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And now we're in the clouds, looking around. What do you see? 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
0: 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I filled prescriptions to block out visions. Still feel the tremble of

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0: 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It's a simple transaction when we break it down. 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
1: 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Maybe we could waste time, maybe we could waste time.

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1: 1990, 1990.

I wake after having had on average 7 hours and 41 minutes sleep. I have analyzed my sleep over the years and found this is the perfect amount for me. I often go to Hyde Park, take off my shoes and stare at the sun for 20 minutes. Being barefoot grounds me and I receive electrons from the earth. I sun stare because the UV rays aren't harmful to my eyes the first hour after sunrise and it resets my circadian rhythms. 8 a.m. Take a shower using natural products. Chemicals found in shower gels can be harmful. I weigh myself and test my urine pH with a litmus test strip. Turn on my human charger, a device that shines light into my ear and gives me energy.

in, what she out. Watchin', lynchin', watchin', lynchin', watchin', lynchin', watchin'. 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Howie, watchin',

and Australia. Oh, America, you are so grand and golden. I wish I was on the next flight.